0: night. Closer to home, a coalition senator is defending Nationals leader Matt Canavan over comments he made claiming school curriculums are working against boys. Senator Canavan claimed that respectful relationships programs were pushing an anti-boy ideology. But Liberal Senator Paul Scar has told Nine the criticism is misguided.
1: If people hear everything he said, he made a number of really important points. And one of the points he made is that there is a huge shortage of male primary school teachers.
0: In local news, over 3 weeks since the announcement that not-for-profit Community Options would be closing, a group of community organisations have spoken out. The group, consisting of Palliative Care ACT, Community Options and Healthcare Consumers, say they're concerned that the government hasn't announced a public plan to help those in need once the service closes down. CEO of Palliative Care ACT, Paul Artzenhofer, says they're trying to appeal to the government but haven't received a response yet.
2: We know that Community Options started engagement with government probably 3 or 4 months ago to highlight that this was impending and it was going to happen. So there's been a significant amount of time for them to actually look at how to fill the gap. And our biggest concern right now is vulnerable Canberrans are going to potentially be stuck, you know, waiting at ED for hours to get services when they could have been prevented.
0: Overseas, the high-profile Lindsay Clancy triple murder trial in the US has been declared a mistrial after a Massachusetts jury failed to reach a unanimous verdict. Miss Clancy was charged with 3 counts of first-degree murder in the deaths of her 3 children, with her lawyer arguing she was suffering from postpartum psychosis and could not be held criminally liable. And more than half of all Australians believe those who lose someone to suicide are not getting the support they need during the grieving process. Wesley Mission says with one death affecting up to 135 people, many are left carrying a profound, isolated loss. Chief Executive Stu Cameron says it's important that those impacted share their grief.
3: Grief can be a desperately lonely experience, and often carried with a sense of shame, of guilt, of anger, all sorts of emotions, and those emotions are best expressed and shared in the company of others.
4: Sports update.
0: Roosters coach Trent Robinson is standing by his decision to rest a number of key players ahead of finals, despite being thumped 50-20 by the Rabbitohs. Robinson says it was a great experience for his young guns.
5: I thought the leaders led really well. I thought Connor, sort of Egan, Spenny, I loved the fire from Spenny. Selesi was, you know, really, really good in his both his words and actions as well.
0: In the early match, the Dolphins defeated the Titans 24-4. In AFL, Geelong has ended Carlton's fairy tale run with a 33-point win in Melbourne. The Cats now prepare to face the Dockers, while this afternoon the Swans host the Lions, then the Crows battle the Bulldogs. And the most capped player in Super Rugby history will be staying in the nation's capital for one more year. 36-year-old James Slipper says there's one part of his career he's most proud of.
6: The longevity of the career and the players I've been able to play with and the coaches I've been coached by is probably the most proud aspect of my career that I have.
0: That's the latest from the Capital Radio Newsroom.
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9: Good morning, I'm Pete Davidson with the latest Canberra traffic. Kippax reports of a smash on Stark Street at Southern Cross Drive. Greenway, a tree has come down John Young Crescent. Queanbeyan, ongoing works in town closing Monero Street. And at Mitchell, no problems into the farmers markets off the Federal Highway. KFC's new lunchtime box full range packs an unreasonable amount of chicken into mouth-watering $5, $10 and $15 boxes. Until 2 p.m, pick-up only, not everywhere and not forever. No swaps. If you see anything on the roads, call 1300 545 082.
7: 2CA's four-day forecast for Canberra.
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0: Cloudy and a high chance of rain today, strong winds and a top of 19. Sunny and 19 tomorrow, light winds, partly cloudy and 18 Monday, chance of an afternoon shower, then 18 and sunny on Tuesday. 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

It's Jem from the Classic Breakfast. On Monday's show, I'll be catching up with the passionate punter as the Raiders round out their season against the Cowboys on Saturday night. We'll get the result of Fight for Your Flashback and $1,980. We'll be up for grabs with the secret sound. Have a great weekend. Catch you Monday.

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More chances to jump on that standby list from Monday, 2CA.

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But I wanna know for sure. So come on, hold me tight.

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But I wanna know for sure. 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

fly possibly to London or Paris. Get on the standby list. From Monday, the things we do for superstar experiences. Sort of a classic 2CA. Stick around, I'll get on some share after this.

0: Wow. Share. Part of the 30-minute music marathon. That wraps this one up. Forever Classic TCI on this Saturday morning. Great to have your company on a day that's kind of inside kind of weather, isn't it? Yes, looking cloudy, rain, even thunder still to come. Went out of 4 degrees overnight, still chasing 19 today. Tomorrow, sunny for Father's Day. Westerly winds, a top tomorrow of 19 degrees, a partly cloudy 19 at this stage. The fog clears Monday. And then for Tuesday, we're looking sunny again with a top around about 18 degrees. The Promises and Billy Joel, one of our former superstar experiences inside the next 10. One of his best. Next, 2CA.
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0: here was one of our former superstar experiences that we gave him the chance to see, not only by himself at Madison Square Garden, but also too with Sting. 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
11: It's 14 degrees in Canberra, heading for a top of 19. Strong winds and rain the rest of the morning, continuing in the afternoon. From the Capital Radio Newsroom, good morning. I'm James Wybrow. The federal government says it's more engaged in building new homes than any other government in the past half century. It comes as new data shows housing affordability has slumped to its lowest levels on record, with the median household only able to afford 12% of properties on the market last financial year. Assistant Productivity Minister Andrew Lee has told News 24 the primary solution is boosting supply.
12: We're engaging on modular construction, thinking about how we can get more homes built affordably through factories, and we're working to ensure that land release is supported. We're pushing on all of these levers. Building homes takes time, and after that decade-long pause under the former coalition government, there's a lot of cash to be done.
11: Meanwhile, the federal government's upcoming digital duty of care is due to face challenges from both the Coalition and One Nation. Labor is expected to outline reforms this week, which could see platforms forced to allow Australians to opt out of algorithms, something tech entrepreneurs believe could negatively impact online businesses. In local news, the cycling community is in shock after another cyclist involved in the fatal crash on Gungahlin Drive on August 27th has passed away. 39-year-old Ryan Reitmuller was transported to hospital in a critical condition just over a week ago after a car crashed into him and four other triathletes on a cycling training session in Palmerston. Panel Power ACT Cecily Michael says it's affecting everyone.
5: This is just horrific, this second death. I'm just gutted that we have another one in Canberra to deal with in our community. And like you say, it is the whole community that suffers from this. We all feel the pain. I've had friends already email me today to say I'm really sorry.
11: In other news, the ACT needs a significant boost to home approvals and commencements to achieve the National Housing Accord target. That's the message from Master Builders ACT following the latest ABS data, which revealed the Territory recorded 257 new home approvals in July, marking a 33.6% drop on the previous month. Anna Nilagama, CEO of Master Builders ACT, says there are several things that need to change to close the gap between what has been approved and what is needed.
13: Faster planning approvals, consumer confidence to actually commission new home building works, and similarly at the development end of town, developers really need the business confidence to move projects on site and know that there's customers out there in this economy.
11: And the world's leading penguin researchers have descended on Phillip Island this week. Scientists from across the globe met at the 12th International Penguin Conference to discuss the latest research about the seabirds and bird flu management strategies.
10: Sports update.
11: The Raiders are finalising preparations for their last game of the season against the Cowboys. Two new faces will run out for the Green Machine in Queensland in Cody Black and Malachi Smith. Coach Ricky Stewart says he didn't want to waste the opportunity for development.
14: I think it's a good opportunity to take their performances into the off-season and see where we can keep improving and developing those guys as NRL players. There's a number of other boys I'd love to do it with as well at the club, but you know, I picked these two guys out. They've been very patient and professional right throughout the season.
11: In yesterday's results, the Dolphins defeated the Titans 24-20, while the Rabbitohs thumped the Roosters 50-20 in an emotional clash, marking Jai Arrow's 100th appearance for South Sydney. And in the AFL, the Cats pounced on the Blues to book a semi-final clash against Fremantle. In today's matches, Sydney takes on Brisbane at the SCG, while the Western Bulldogs are in Adelaide ahead of their clash against the Crows. That's the latest from the Capital Radio Newsroom.
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15: Good morning, I'm Pete Davidson with the latest Canberra traffic. Majura, Fairburn Avenue, not causing any problems into the shops. Civic, Kooyong Street, busy but okay for now past the Canberra Centre. Belconnen, it's a clear run along Lathlane Street, and Phillip Melrose Drive and Callum Street gets a thumbs up. 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
0: 2CA's four-day forecast for Canberra.
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11: Cloudy and a high chance of rain today, strong winds and a top of 19. Sunny and 19 tomorrow, light winds, partly cloudy and 18 Monday, chance of an afternoon shower, then 18 and sunny on Tuesday. 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

Will you say oui to Paris or allo to London? 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

as we work our way towards midday with a 30-minute music marathon. Great to have your company. Canberra's from classic 2CA. I'll get on some Kenny Loggins and Barry White right after this one. Turn up the Clash.

I've heard people say that too much of anything is not good for you, baby. But

One station loves to deliver 30-minute music marathons. Money as well with a secret sound. That's back again Monday with Gemma. Also coming up is your chance to win with a superstar experience at 2CA.

0: As we say goodbye to another legendary 30-minute music marathon, forever classic TCADC. You got my company right through until midday today. The Duck, yes, Mr. Duckworth is in after midday with another 30-minute music marathon. And, of course, tonight from 6, it is Jinkbox Saturday night. And a night that's, it's a rainy kind of Saturday. The clothes aren't drying, so they're inside. Yeah, we're looking at rain, possible further thunder, down to 4 degrees overnight. Still chasing 19 today, another 19 tomorrow, but otherwise sunny. Partly cloudy after the fog clears Monday, 19, and another sunny 18 for you on Tuesday. The Woolberries add a big one from Neil Diamond. It'll have you singing along inside the next 10. Forever classic, 2CA.
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0: We do 30-minute music marathons, all the name of love. 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That is on the way for you next here at Forever Classic 2CA. Yeah, the duck is going to take the long way through this 30-minute music marathon. Also, love this from Bowie. And this is the sound of Boss Gags. All after midday. 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
3: It's the best day ever. It's the Charlotte Pass Snow Resort Two Buck Tuesday. Totally snowbound with no cars, no queues and no crowds. Charlotte Pass Two Buck Tuesday lets you bring a friend for just $2 when you buy a full price lift ticket. Two Buck Tuesday includes a full mountain lift pass,

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8: It's 14 degrees in Canberra, heading for a top of 19. Strong winds and rain the rest of the morning, continuing in the afternoon. From the Capital Radio Newsroom, good morning. I'm James Wybrow. The federal government says it's more engaged in building new homes than any other government in the past half century. It comes as new data shows housing affordability has slumped to its lowest levels on record, with the median household only able to afford 12% of properties on the market last financial year. Assistant Productivity Minister Andrew Lee has told News 24 the primary solution is boosting supply.
9: We're engaging on modular construction, thinking about how we can get more homes built affordably through factories. And we're working to ensure that land release is supported. We're pushing on all of these levers. Building homes takes time. And after that decade-long pause under the former coalition government, there's a lot of catching up to be done.
8: Meanwhile, the federal government's upcoming digital duty of care is due to face challenges from both the Coalition and One Nation. Labor is expected to outline reforms this week, which could see platforms forced to allow Australians to opt out of algorithms, something tech entrepreneurs believe could negatively impact online businesses. In local news, the cycling community is in shock after another cyclist involved in the fatal crash on Gungahlin Drive on August 27th has passed away. 39-year-old Ryan Reitmuller was transported to hospital in a critical condition just over a week ago after a car crashed into him and four other triathletes on a cycling training session in Palmerston. Panel Power ACT's Cecily Michael says it's affecting everyone.
10: This is just horrific, this second death. I'm just gutted that we have another one in Canberra to deal with in our community. And like you say, it is the whole community that suffers from this. We all feel the pain. I've had friends already email me today to say I'm really sorry.
8: In other news, the ACT needs a significant boost to home approvals and commencements to achieve the National Housing Accord target. That's the message from Master Builders ACT following the latest ABS data, which revealed the territory recorded 257 new home approvals in July, marking a 33.6% drop on the previous month. Anna Nilagama, CEO of Master Builders ACT, says there are several things that need to change to close the gap between what has been approved and what is needed.
11: Faster planning approvals, consumer confidence to actually commission new home building works, and similarly at the development end of town, developers really need the business confidence to move projects on site and know that there's customers out there in this economy.
8: And the world's leading penguin researchers have descended on Phillip Island this week. Scientists from across the globe met at the 12th International Penguin Conference to discuss the latest research about the seabirds and bird flu management strategies.
7: Sports update.
8: The Raiders are finalising preparations for their last game of the season against the Cowboys. Two new faces will run out for the Green Machine in Queensland in Cody Black and Malachi Smith. Coach Ricky Stewart says he didn't want to waste the opportunity for development.
12: I think it's good opportunity to take their performances into the off-season and see where we can keep improving and developing those guys as NRL players. There's a number of other boys I'd love to do it with as well at the club, but you know, I picked these two guys out. They've been very patient and professional right throughout the season.
8: In yesterday's results, the Dolphins defeated the Titans 24-20, while the Rabbitohs thumped the Roosters 50-20 in an emotional clash, marking Jai Arrow's 100th appearance for South Sydney. And in the AFL, the Cats pounced on the Blues to book a semi-final clash against Fremantle. In today's matches, Sydney takes on Brisbane at the SCG, while the Western Bulldogs are in Adelaide ahead of their clash against the Crows. That's the latest from the Capital Radio Newsroom.
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13: Looking good on the capital's roads this afternoon. Into the airport off Bialago Avenue, seeing no delays. Queanbeyan, ongoing works in town, closing Monero Street in both directions. Commonwealth Avenue bridge works continue, as well as the light rail works through Civic on London Circuit. 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Excludes IGA local grocer. If you see anything on the roads, call 1300 545 082.
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8: Cloudy and a high chance of rain today, strong winds and a top of 19. Sunny and 19 tomorrow, light winds, partly cloudy and 18 Monday, chance of an afternoon shower, then 18 and sunny on Tuesday. 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

from the Classic Breakfast. On Monday's show, I'll be catching up with the passionate punter as the Raiders round out their season against the Cowboys on Saturday night. We'll get the result of Fight for Your Flashback and $1,980. We'll be up for grabs with the secret sound. Have a great weekend. Catch you Monday.

Forever Classic 2CA. Thank you to Dixie. Hello there, Rob Duckworth this afternoon. I hope you're feeling well. 30-minute music marathons all day. And then tonight from 6, Jukebox Saturday night. Little

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Shortly, I'm going to play a song, and when I play it, you're going to go, oh, it's got to be 2CA. 30-minute music marathons all day today. Them and Van Morrison on the way, but right now, Style Council.

0: Forever classic, 2CA, Van Morrison and Them. One of those songs that a lot of people grew up with here at 2CA. Rob Duckworth this afternoon. That wraps up another one of our 30-minute music marathons. We're going to do it again just after one this afternoon. Now, the Bureau says today we've got a little bit of rain, 18 degrees. Tomorrow, it's going to be sunny, about 19 degrees. Monday, it's going to be partly cloudy, 18 degrees. And on Tuesday, it looks like the sun is going to come back, sunny and 18 degrees. On the way, I've got Daryl Braithwaite and the Eagles here at 2CA.
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0: Forever Classic 2CA, there goes the Eagles and Heartache Tonight. G'day, Rob Duckworth this afternoon. Now, the Classic Breakfast, Holmesy and Gemma, back on Monday. There's going to be no Holmesy on Monday, but I can tell you the secret sound is going to be worth $1,980. And Kathy Dinn, thankfully, has stepped in again with Fight for Your Flashback, helping out Gemma. So, it's all about Father's Day. Father's Day coming up tomorrow. And the girls have gone for Dads That Rock. Okay, Kathy's gone for John Bon Jovi and picked the song Bad Medicine. Gemma's gone for Lenny Kravitz and the song It Ain't Over Till It's Over. You can vote now at the 2CA Facebook page. It's all about Dads That Rock. Belinda Carlisle and Steve Miliband. They're on the way next here at 2CA.
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We've got another one of our 30-minute music marathons. That's coming up next. And don't forget, from 6 tonight, Jukebox Saturday night. She's a killer queen. So, you're going to hear Queen,

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1: Forever Classic 2CA, it's another one of our 30-minute music marathons. Australian Crawl coming up, also James Brown, but right now, Paul McCartney and Wings. This is Jet.

Forever Classic 2CA, they're going to be rolling around the country October, November on the Red Hot Summer Tour. That is Australian Crawl. Hello there, Rob Duckworth this afternoon. 30-minute music marathons all day today and then tonight from 6. Jukebox Saturday night. We got Boney M and Ganga Jang. They're coming up after Bee Gees.

Will you say oui to Paris or allo to London? 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

0: Forever Classic 2CA, there goes another one of our 30-minute music marathons wrapped up with Boney M and Sunny. I could not think of a better segue into talking about the weather, but sunny, sadly, is not. 18 degrees, a little bit of rain around today. Tomorrow, however, is going to be nice and sunny, about 19 degrees, partly cloudy on Monday. 18 degrees and the sunshine is going to be back on Tuesday. It's going to be nice and sunny and 18 degrees. Now, do you have a weather whiz kit in your household? Somebody who would like to come in and read the weather just once on a Wednesday morning with Holmesy and Gemma on the Classic Breakfast. Last week, we had young Madison, who did a great job.
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0: Forever Classic, 2CA, The Rolling Stones and Start Me Up. Hello there, Rob Duckworth this afternoon. Hey, if you love the music of the 70s, make sure you check out Sunday 70s tomorrow morning with Kathy Dinn. And then on Monday afternoon with our 10 from then, I'm going to feature the 10 best songs, the 10 biggest songs that everyone was buying in Canberra this week or next week. Back in 1979. Okay, that's our 10 from then on Monday. Thanks to the Kosciuszko Chalet Hotel in Charlotte Pass. You can experience all-inclusive luxury in a snowbound paradise when there's lots of snow there. Susie Quattro and also the models. They're on the way next here at 2CA.
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Breakfast. On Monday's show, I'll be catching up with the passionate punter as the Raiders round out their season against the Cowboys on Saturday night. We'll get the result of Fight for Your Flashback and $1,980. We'll be up for grabs with the secret sound. Have a great weekend. Catch you Monday.

0: 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We're going to be right back with another one of our 30-minute music marathons. So you're going to hear these songs. Billy Ocean, When the Going Gets Tough. The Tough Go Shopping. So LRB. Song from The Pretenders. Another 30-minute music marathon just minutes away here at 2CA.
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Jukebox Saturday night, we'll get into that from 6. Steely Dan is coming up, also the Thompson Twins, but right now, Pretenders.

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forever classic, 2CA, the home of the classic breakfast, Holmesy and Gemma. Holmesy's off for a bit. Gemma's back on Monday. And when she plays the secret sound, you got the chance to win $1,980.

0: Forever Classic 2CA, Foreigner, Feels Like the First Time, and a classic breakfast, Holmesy and Gemma. Back on Monday, there's going to be no Holmesy, but in the Secret Sound, you can win $1,980, and we'll also get the resolution for Fight For Your Flashback. This weekend, it's all about Father's Day, Father's Day tomorrow, so it's Dad's That Rock. And once again, Kathy Dinn, thank you, Kathy, has stepped in to fill in for Holmesy. So Dads That Rock. Kathy has gone for John Bon Jovi and the song Bad Medicine from Bon Jovi. Gemma has gone for Lenny Kravitz, It Ain't Over Till It's Over. So that's the song that Gemma has chosen. You can vote now at the 2CA Facebook page, and we'll get a resolution on Fight For Your Flashback on Monday. Once again, thank you to Woden Valley Glass, John Farnham and Donna Summer. You're going to hear them next.
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8: It's the best day ever. 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Totally snowbound with no cars, no queues and no crowds. 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

0: Forever Classic, 2CA, Donna Summer and Hot Stuff. Hello there, Rob Duckworth this afternoon. Now, we're going to get back into it on Monday, giving you more chances to get on the standby list. I think next week is the last week for our next superstar experience. And with this one, you've got the choice. It's either Duran Duran in London or Bryan Adams in Paris. It's a pretty good decision to have to make if you win it. So there's $5,000 spending money, there's a couple of air tickets to Europe, and there's a couple of concert tickets to either Duran Duran or Bryan Adams. You've just got to listen out for your cue to call. It's one of those things. So good luck. I know Gemma's going to kick that off in the Classic Breakfast on Monday morning. 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

0: 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Ooh, I gotta have faith. Because I gotta have faith.
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Brava Classic 2CA, 30-minute music marathons all day today. Then from 6 tonight, we got Jukebox Saturday night. Canberra's biggest party playlist. 6 hours commercial-free music. Tony Basil and the Beatles, they're coming up after this one from Irene Cara.

0: Forever Classic 2CA, mainly a choreographer and dancer, but on that occasion a singer, Tony Basil and Mickey. Hello there, Rob Duckworth this afternoon. That wraps up another one of our 30-minute music marathons. We're going to do it again just after four this afternoon. Now remember, back on Monday, Gemma's going to kick this off in the Classic Breakfast, and we're going to do it all day. We'll do it all week. Next week is your final week to get on the standby list for our next Superstar Experience. It's the big one where you get to choose. You can either go and see Bryan Adams in Paris, or you can go and see Duran Duran in London. So there's $5,000 spending money, there's a couple of air tickets and a couple of concert tickets. Who wouldn't want to win that? And then make that decision. Oh, do I go to Paris or do I go to London? Anyway, your cue to call is going to kick off on Monday with Gemma, and then we'll do it all next week. 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

0: Have a classic 2CA all the way from beautiful downtown Sweden. That's Roxette and The Look. The look can come in a couple of different ways. There can be a good look, and also, you know, when you get the evil eye, ooh, I don't like that look. On the way, I'm going to play Lynyrd Skynyrd, that big back in the 70s. Now, if you love the music from that decade, obviously, check out Kathy Dinn tomorrow morning, 70s Sunday morning. And then on Monday, Arvo, at midday, in our 10 from then, I'm going to feature the 10 biggest songs that everyone in Canberra was buying next week back in 1979. And that's where, thanks to the Kosciuszko Chalet Hotel in Charlotte Pass, you can experience all-inclusive luxury in a snowbound paradise. So Lynyrd Skynyrd on the way. Also a song from Hall & Oates here at 2CA.
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And 30-minute music marathons all day today. 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

One more bit. Thank you. It's another one of our 30-minute music marathons here at 2CA. And tonight from 6, we've got Jukebox Saturday Night. Eric Burden and the Animals coming up. Also, Steve Winwood. But first up, this is Chris Rea here at 2CA.

0: Forever Classic, 2CA, home of the classic breakfast with Holmesy and Gemma, back on radio on Monday. It's going to be no Holmesy, but Gemma's in there. And there is $1,980 in the kitty.
1: Yeah.
0: It's for the secrets. Gemma's going to give you a couple of chances to win the money. Meanwhile, 30-minute music marathon.

Classic Breakfast. On Monday's show, I'll be catching up with the passionate punter as the Raiders round out their season against the Cowboys on Saturday night. We'll get the result of Fight for Your Flashback and $1,980. We'll be up for grabs with the secret sound. Have a great weekend. Catch you Monday.

0: Forever Classic 2CA, David Bowie and Space Oddity. There goes another one of our 30-minute music marathons. We'll do it again just after 5 this afternoon. Hello there, Rob Duckworth here. The Bureau said, well, we got rain today, 18 degrees. Tomorrow, it's going to be sunny, about 19 degrees. Monday's going to be partly cloudy, 18. And then Tuesday, for some reason, it's going to be real nice again. Plenty of sunshine and a top of 18 degrees. On the way, Robert Palmer and Elton John. And tonight from 6, Jukebox Saturday Night here at 2CA.
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0: Forever Classic 2CA, Elton John, Saturday Night's Alright for Fighting. Apparently he's going to do a new version of that song called Saturday Night's Alright for Jukebox Saturday Night. Or did I just make that up in my head? Anyway, we've got Jukebox Saturday Night tonight from 6, 6 hours commercial free party music. Lots of fun. Tune in. Now, on Monday, we're going to get back into our next superstar experience. 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Someone is either going to win 2 air tickets to either Paris or London, a couple of concert tickets to either Bryan Adams or Duran Duran, and $5,000 spending money. All right, so we'll get back into it on Monday. 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Olivia Newton-John and Racy, they're up next here at 2CA.
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0: 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Hay. We're going to come right back with another one of our 30-minute music marathons. Must be an angel playing with my heart. Or it could be just heartburn after a curry. It's Eurythmics. E-L-O, also coming up. And Richard Marx. 30-minute music marathons all day today. And as you know, from 6 tonight, Jukebox Saturday night here at 2CA.
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Toyota Classic 2CAELO, and it's another one of our 30-minute music marathons. Hello there, Rob Duckworth here. Don't forget, 6 o'clock tonight, not that far away, Jukebox Saturday night. I've got Peter Blakely coming up, also a couple of Richards. I've got Richard Clapton coming up right after this one from Richard Marx here at 2CA.

Forever Classic, 2CA, Peter Blakely and Crying in the Chapel. It's all part of a 30-minute music marathon. Hello there, Rob Duckworth this afternoon. Sheryl Crow and Toto, they're coming up after the Doobies, and then tonight from 6, as you know, Jukebox Saturday Night here at Forever Classic 2CA.

0: Forever Classic 2CA. That's the end of another one of our 30-minute music marathons. Wrapped it up with Toto and Hold the Line. And we've got Jukebox Saturday night. Not that far away. It's coming up at 6 o'clock. Another look at the weather. Tomorrow we've got plenty of sunshine, about 19 degrees. Monday is going to be partly cloudy, 18 degrees. Tuesday is going to be sunny, also 18 degrees. Madonna and the Rolling Stones, you're going to hear them next year at 2CA.
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0: 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We're not that far away from Jukebox Saturday night, 6 hours commercial free party music. We'll get into that just after six. Stevie Wonder's coming up next, also Queen. And if I can fit them in, and I think I can, KC and the Sunshine Band. 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
10: It's the best day ever. It's the Charlotte Pass Snow Resort Two Buck Tuesday. Totally snowbound with no cars, no queues and no crowds. 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

0: Forever Classic 2CA. We've got Jukebox Saturday Night. That's coming up next. Slade is in there. Come Feel the Noise. 6 hours commercial free party music. Denise Williams, Let's Hear It for the Boy. Canberra's biggest party playlist. It's on the way with Bob Seger. Hollywood Nights. Bob Seger, the only guy on our playlist with his own The Bullet Band. Anyways, Jukebox Saturday Night is coming up next. I'll catch you Monday. Have a great weekend.
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On Monday's show, I'll be catching up with the passionate punter as the Raiders round out their season against the Cowboys on Saturday night. We'll get the result of Fight for Your Flashback and $1,980. We'll be up for grabs with the secret sound. 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

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On Monday's show, I'll be catching up with the passionate punter as the Raiders round out their season against the Cowboys on Saturday night. We'll get the result of Fight for Your Flashback and $1,980. We'll be up for grabs with The Secret Sound. 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

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On Monday's show, I'll be catching up with the passionate punter as the Raiders round out their season against the Cowboys on Saturday night. 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
14: Cloudy and a high chance of rain today, strong winds and a top of 19. Sunny and 19 tomorrow, light winds, partly cloudy and 18 Monday, chance of an afternoon shower, then 18 and sunny on Tuesday. 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

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Great to have your company. Thank you for joining me. It's Kathy Den from 1971, written with her hubby, Jerry Goffin, Carole King, Smackwater Jack.

it's Jem from The Classic Breakfast. On our next show, I'll have $1,980 up for grabs with The Secret Sound and the result of Fight for Your Flashback, so make sure you head to 2CA's Facebook and vote. I'll catch you in the morning from 5:30 here at Forever Classic 2CA.

Crover Classic, 70s Sunday morning with Kathy Den. We're going to warm up some hot chocolate following the dreamy David Essex. This is his very first UK number one in 74. Going to make you a star. Crover Classic, 70s Sunday morning.

0: What a great song, Al Stewart, Year of the Cat. Forever classic, 70s Sunday morning. Happy birthday to Al for yesterday, turned 81, God love him. Well-known wine aficionado, he said in interviews that he estimates he's spent about 50% of his disposable income on wine. Well, whatever makes you happy. Steve Harley, Cockney Rebel coming up, and England Dan, John Ford Coley on the way as well. Forever classic 70s Sunday morning.
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0: 70s Sunday morning. Lovely stuff from England, Dan, John Ford Coley there. I'd really love to see you tonight from 1976. Coming up, I'm actually going to play a 60s song, but it got the 70s glam treatment. It was capitalising on the twist dance craze. So Peppermint Twist from The Suite is coming up next on Forever Classic 70s Sunday morning.
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17: It's 8 degrees in Canberra but feels like 5, mostly sunny, no rain and a top of 19. From the Capital Radio Newsroom, good morning. I'm James Wybrow. A team of Australian victim identification specialists have touched down in Nepal, 11 days on from the flooding disaster. Nelson Scott reports from Kathmandu.
18: With every day that passes since the devastating floods, authorities here warn the hopes of finding survivors are fading rapidly. Seven AFP victim identification experts have landed in Kathmandu to support the families of Australians still missing. Their arrival comes as DFAT is coordinating with Nepal about where to deploy Australian drones. The federal government wants the technology to survey areas where missing Australians were last seen.
17: Closer to home, the opposition wants burning or desecrating the Australian flag to be treated as a serious crime. The coalition will introduce its National Symbols and Heritage Protection Bill into federal parliament later this year. Under the proposed changes, the 26th of January would be enshrined as Australia's National Day. In local news, two men have been charged with weapons and firearms offences following separate arrests on Friday. A search warrant was executed on a 31-year-old man's residence in Monash, where police found a set of knuckle dusters, an extendable baton, two imitation handguns, a bag of ball bearings, and an item capable of using gas to fire projectiles. The second arrest occurred at a service station in Watson, where a vehicle passenger was identified as a man who was in breach of court-ordered reporting obligations. A search of the 28-year-old Ainsley man found two folding imitation firearms, a bag containing ammunition, an empty firearm magazine, small clip-seal bags suspected of containing drugs, and approximately $800 in cash. Both men faced the ACT Magistrates Court yesterday. There are concerns that a number of bird species in the ACT could lead to a potential spread of H5N1 bird flu in the territory. The Canberra Indian Miner Action Group has raised the alarm about the Narrabunda peafowl and the invasive miner, but say the latter is more cause for concern. President of the group, Bill Hankey, says the government needs to act, but he's not counting on them to do it.
15: When you say take more action against them, they haven't taken any action, and that's been our gripe now for quite some years. Fortunately for us, people doing community service orders do make traps for us from time to time, but that's the extent of the support that the government gives us.
17: The strain has not yet been identified in the ACT. An Australian boxing icon, Tony Mundine, has been farewelled by mourners at a funeral service in Sydney. Hundreds gathered at Redfern Oval to farewell the 75-year-old who died a week ago from a heart attack.
16: The latest finance report.
17: The Dow Jones is down 271 points this morning at 53,414. Gold is selling at $4,429 an ounce, and one Australian dollar is buying 72.01 US cents.
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17: It's curtains for the Raiders season, with last year's minor premiers relegated to 11th on the ladder. But a final round win over the Cowboys 50-30 was full of storylines, as heard on KO Sports.
19: Josh Papali'i, farewelled in style. A gladiator given his rightful send-off. And a 20-year-old announces himself as the star of the future. One of the greatest debuts ever seen at this level. Kobe Black finishes with 2 tries, 9 from 9, 26 points and a bag of tricks on display.
17: In yesterday's other results, the Warriors defeated the Sea Eagles while the Storm beat the Sharks. And in the AFL, the Swans beat the Lions and the Crows beat the Bulldogs. That's the latest from the Capital Radio Newsroom.
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17: Sunny and a top of 19 today, light winds. A shower or two tomorrow, likely in the afternoon, a max of 18. Sunny and 18 again on Tuesday, then partly cloudy and 17 degrees on Wednesday. 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

0: Forever Classic 70s Sunday morning with the great Kevin Borich. There's the la-dee-da's. I'm going to see my baby tonight with Kathy Dan. Thank you for tuning in. Still got some great 70s on the way. The Doobie Brothers and a bit of a novelty song that was a huge surprise hit in 1975. That's on the way too.
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0: come on. Oh, yeah, 10-4, Big Ben, for sure, for sure. By golly, it's clean clear to Flagtown, come on. Yeah, it's a big 10-4 there, Big Ben. Yeah, we definitely got the front door, good buddy. Mercy sakes alive, looks like we've got us a convoy.
1: Dark of the moon on the 6th of June in a Kenworth pulling logs. Cab over Pete with a reefer on and a Jimmy hauling hogs. We is heading for Bear on I-10 about a mile out of Shaky Town. I says, Pigpen, this here's a rubber duck and I'm about to put the

0: getting intense up here.
1: By the time we got into Tulsa town, we had 85 trucks in all. But they's a roadblock up on the Cloverleaf, and them bears was wall to wall. Yeah, them Smokies as thick as bugs on a bumper. They even had a bear in the air. I says, calling all trucks, this here's the duck. We about to go.

0: Ben. Negatory, Big Ben. You're still too close. Yeah, them hulk is starting to close up my sinuses. Mercy's sake, you better back off another 10.
1: Well, we rolled up Interstate 44 like a rocket sled on rails. We tore up all of our swindle sheets and left them setting on the scales. By the time we hit that Chi-town, them bears was getting smart. They'd brought up some reinforcements from the Illinois National Guard. There's armored cars and tanks and jeeps and rigs of every size. Yeah, them chicken coops was full of bears and choppers filled the skies. Well, we shot the line, we went for broke with 1,000 screaming trucks and 11 long-haired friends of Jesus in a chartreuse microbus.
0: Rubber duck to Sodbuster. Come on there, yeah. 10-4, Sodbuster. Listen, you want to put that microbus in behind that suicide jockey? Yeah, he's hauling dynamite and he needs all the help he can get.
1: Well, we laid a strip for the Jersey Shore and prepared to cross the line. I could see the bridge was lined with bears, but it didn't have a doggone dime. I says, Pigpen, this here's a rubber duck. We just ain't going to pay no toll. So we crashed the gate doing 98. I says, let them trucks.

0: Okay, the classic 70s Sunday morning. Ah, who doesn't love a bit of Convoy? C.W. McCall. His real name is actually William Fries, and he created this character, C.W. McCall, for a series of bread commercials. And it just took off and became a huge surprise hit in 1975. I love it. Back soon with Joe Tex on Forever Classic 70s Sunday morning.
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11: It's 10 degrees in Canberra, but feels like 5, mostly sunny, no rain and a top of 19 degrees. From the Capital Radio Newsroom, good morning. I'm James Wybrow. Australian drones will soon enter flood zones across Nepal to help with relief efforts. 15 Australian drone specialists are in Kathmandu supporting local teams. The two nations are now coordinating where the technology will be deployed. Jeremy Stubbs from Fire and Rescue New South Wales says we've brought world-class capability.
12: We do have a speaker on there that we've utilised during rescues to communicate with peoples. We've got lighting, which is fantastic of a night time, so it can support people walking in and out of areas. The camera on the front has infrared, so it can pick up heat signatures of people, and the data quality has been fantastic.
11: In local news, ACT Policing are renewing its warning of potentially lethal illicit drugs in circulation in Canberra after further suspected drug overdose deaths. In the past month, 7 people have died as a result of suspected drug overdoses in separate incidents. While the exact cause of the overdoses is yet to be determined, police suspect that opioids are involved in all cases. Additionally, multiple non-fatal overdose incidents have occurred. ACT Policing continues to urge anyone who suspects someone has overdosed to call for an ambulance immediately. In other news, the Queanbeyan Palaerang Council Mayor says work on Monero Street is progressing well, with the road still set to reopen in November. The council has announced that work on the Low Street intersection will get underway shortly, with the area to close from September 27 for 2 weeks. Council Mayor Kendrick Winchester says there will be detours in place for Canberra motorists looking to cross the border.
13: The closure is at Ross Road, which is the first intersection when you get to the bottom of the hill on Canberra Avenue. We want you to take that one up to Uriarra Road, because there's a set of lights there, you can go every direction. Further down, the next intersection down, if you took it across to Uriarra, you can't turn right. So you may end up having issues if you don't know Queanbeyan particularly well.
11: The ACT government has stopped issuing fines for drivers caught not wearing their seatbelt on camera due to an administrative oversight. Reported by the Canberra Times, the cameras were never explicitly authorised to issue fines for drivers captured not wearing their seatbelt. Nearly 13,000 infringements had been issued for seatbelt offences before the system was approved. And Canberrans can now access a new light rail Stage 2A tree plantings map, which serves as an interactive guide to the treescape plan for the city. The announcement comes as 140 new trees are planted along the Stage 2A extension route from Alinga Street to Commonwealth Park. Infrastructure Canberra's Marcus Sainsbury says it'll be a while until they grow to full size.
14: They have been growing on for a number of years at different nurseries around the place, and currently growing on at the Yarralumla Nursery here in Canberra ahead of planting.
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11: Unleaded is $2.04 at the Metro in Mitchell, it's $2.15 at the 7-Eleven in Arendale, and $1.98 at Costco.
10: Sports update.
11: The Raiders have ended their 2026 season on a strong note, smashing the Cowboys 50 points to 30. Rookie Kobe Black had a record-breaking night, scoring 26 points, the most ever for a debutant in the history of the game, with 2 tries, 9 goals, a try assist, and over 500 kick metres. Coach Ricky Stewart says all the rookies played well.
15: At a very intense level today. It was a very, very fast game. Very fast game. And now we'll be able to go back into the pre-season and, like all the players, look at where we can keep developing them and, keep showcasing their strengths.
11: And in yesterday's AFL, wins for the Swans and the Crows. That's the latest from the Capital Radio newsroom.
0: 2CA's four-day forecast for Canberra.
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11: Sunny and a top of 19 today, light winds. A shower or two tomorrow, likely in the afternoon, top of 18. Sunny and 18 again Tuesday, then partly cloudy and 17 on Wednesday. 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

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On our next show, I'll have $1,980 up for grabs with the secret sound and the result of Fight for Your Flashback. So make sure you head to 2CA's Facebook and vote. I'll catch you in the morning from 5:30 here at Forever Classic 2CA.

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Great tune from Fleetwood Mac. Tusk is the first top 20 single in Australia for Renee Geyer in 77. Stairs and Whispers.

0: Forever classic 70s Sunday morning. Pink Floyd, another brick in the wall. Happy birthday to Roger Waters, 83 today. Amazing, great music. I might have to watch The Wall later on today. Get the Pointer Sisters on soon, doing their version of a great Bruce Springsteen song. We'll get to that. And Orleans, also on the way. Forever classic 70s Sunday morning.
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0: Forever Classic 70s Sunday morning. Remember Channel 9 when they used to use that as their song? Still the one. It's Orleans with Kathy Dean. Going to squeeze in a few more of our favourite 70s. Jim Croce's coming up. And T-Rex on Forever Classic 70s Sunday morning.
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0: 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Have a lovely rest of your Sunday for Father's Day. 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
13: It's 12 degrees in Canberra, but feels like 7, heading for a top of 19, mostly sunny with windy conditions. From the Capital Radio Newsroom, good morning. I'm James Wybrow. Australia is coordinating with Nepal over where to deploy Aussie drones following devastating floods. 15 drone operators from New South Wales and Queensland are now in Kathmandu. DFAT wants our drones to examine regions where missing Australians were last known to be. AFP victim identification specialists are also in Nepal, assisting the families of those still missing. 36 Australians remain unaccounted for. Staying overseas, US President Donald Trump is losing patience as the war between between Ukraine and Russia continues. The president has sent two negotiators to Kyiv and Moscow in a bid to end the war. President Trump says the conflict is killing tens of thousands of people each month.
11: President Zelensky and President Putin, they truly hate each other. You know, last week they lost 32,000 people, mostly soldiers, during the last month. It's got to get settled.
13: Both sides have agreed to a temporary 72-hour ceasefire in their respective capitals during the talks. Closer to home, Infrastructure Canberra is set to cut the number of staff it employs, becoming the next ACT government agency to offer voluntary redundancies. The Community and Public Sector Union has warned the cuts could risk delaying major projects, including the North Canberra Hospital and the Commonwealth Park Aquatic Centre. The union's ACT Regional Secretary, Maddie Northam, says there's no word on how many staff will be lost.
14: I've actually just jumped off a meeting where I was asking this question over and over again. What is the number? What's at least your upper limit? They wouldn't answer. I did put to them, they have about 600 people working in there. I said, okay, well, is 400 way too out there? Of course, Maddie, 400 is way too many. So at the moment, staff are in the dark, the union are in the dark, and the community's in the dark, and it's not good enough.
13: In other news, the Canberra Indian Miner Action Group says the spread of H5N1 bird flu means efforts to control the population of the invasive bird are even more critical. The group says they have research papers linking the birds to the transmission of the virus, claiming they're more widespread, multiplying rapidly, and are known to raid chicken pens, steal pet food, and forage around shopping centres. President of the group, Bill Hankey, says this isn't a new discovery.
15: We've known for some time that miners are vectors for spreading avian influenza and avian malaria. Research up in Queensland about 10 years ago now demonstrated that. And we were concerned back then the impact of miners in urban areas.
13: And Lifeline is inviting Canberrans to visit Epic today for the last day of their book fair. Thousands of pre-loved fiction and non-fiction books are available, as well as puzzles, games, records and CDs. Interim Lifeline CEO Adam Miller says every purchase goes straight back into Lifeline services.
16: All of the funds raised through our book fairs, that's the main part of what we get to fund our 13, 11, 14 crisis support service. So we do that right here in Canberra with our volunteers. They're on the phones 24 hours a day, 7 days a week. And they're just here for all the Canberrans that reach out to us.
12: Sports update.
13: The final whistle has been blown on the Raiders' 2026 season and on the career of the club's most capped player, Josh Papali'i. Raider number 300 finishes his time in the league with 342 appearances, 68 tries and a highlight reel for the ages. His coach Ricky Stewart says Big Papa will be missed.
17: We're going to miss an intimidating front row. We're going to miss a very powerful player that gets momentum for you. You know, he's a very, very strong first contact type of defender, and he turns momentum for you.
13: That's the latest from the Capital Radio Newsroom.
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13: Sunny and a top of 19 today, light winds. A shower or two tomorrow, likely in the afternoon, a max of 18. Sunny and 18 again on Tuesday, then partly cloudy and 17 degrees on Wednesday. 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

0: Hey, fancy seeing Bryan Adams in Paris, or would you like to pick Duran Duran in London? 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

0: Forever Classic, 2CA, Craig Pritchard with the Bee Gees, and You Should Be Dancing. Now, that was last night. It's Sunday morning, and time to relax and take it easy. It is Father's Day, after all. Hey, tomorrow, The Secret Sound is back as part of the Classic Breakfast, and after 6, and then again after 8, you've got a chance at the jackpot, which climbs $20 a day. What would you do if you won the cash? It's $1,980 worth tomorrow. Certainly getting up there, and make sure you're listening for your chance to win. Be up nice and early and be part of the Classic Breakfast tomorrow morning.
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0: Forever Classic 2CA, Craig Pritchard, rocking on a Sunday morning with Cole Chisel and My Baby. Coming up after 10, we'll get into a 30-minute music marathon, because that's what we love to do across your weekend. In fact, every day of the week. Some classic Peter Gabriel on the way. And the smooth voice of Bus Gags. In fact, it's a very smooth 30-minute music marathon coming your way just after 10. 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